0: from his bedroom, from his bedroom. And everybody's calling me, but my phone don't work, and his phone don't work, and his...
1: Você está no Sem Parar!

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1: 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It really meant a lot to me. You mean a lot to me.
0: I really mean that much to you?
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All across the world, they shout out their angry words about the end of love. If the stars stand above the earth, bright triumphant metaphors of love, bright

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All across the world, they shout out their angry words about the end of love. If the stars stand above the earth, bright, triumphant,

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I jumped up like a rabbit and fell down to my knees. I called all around me, have mercy on me, please.